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0: 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They're buying chewing gum.
1: Cool.
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Ladies and gentlemen, we proudly present Miss Pippi Lotta Victualia Olga Dana Shokominsa Ephraim's Total Length Reverse the DJs, Take the Hammer and Foggy. Come on!

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2: 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The more I read it, yeah, the more I take offense. I'm so defeated, I can't get outside my head. I post a picture of myself cause I'm lonely. Everyone knows what I look like, not even one of them knows me. Yeah, I just want to drink tequila with my friends.